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They're having a 55-year reunion, and they're looking for classmates. If you happen to have attended at PWC in 1971 and haven't contacted them, please do so. 709-690-8474 and get some details. They hope to hear from you soon and see you there for the reunion August 31st and September 1st. If you'd like to see what else is going on in your neighborhood, your community, see more Community Matters anytime at coast1011.com.

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0: It's Coast 101.1, Summer on the Coast from Summer 1998, number one hit for Goo Goo Dolls with Iris, and it's Rick Bailey. Well, keep your eyes on that pop bottle flying through the air. Well, one guy just got beamed in the head with it, or in the eyeball. 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Yeah, fun video. 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And hey, don't forget to tune into our Facebook page tomorrow, as we'll be giving you another Adventures of Dana and Bill video. So that's a lot of fun to start your weekend. Your Coast Precision Weather, still ahead.
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15: Some drizzle, light showers overnight, low 15. A passing shower or two through the day Friday, slowly clearing out, high 22. Clearing sky down to a low of 15 for Friday night, and we're mostly sunny on Saturday for the high 24, 21 on Sunday with cloud and sunshine. This is Precision Weather Meteorologist Phil Spivak for Coast 101.1.

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2: 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And or ooh, Alan Ritchson.
0: 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Carolyn, ooh. And the greatest hits of all time.
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13: Some drizzle, light showers overnight, low 15. A passing shower or two through the day Friday, slowly clearing out, high 22. Clearing sky down to a low of 15 for Friday night, and we're mostly sunny on Saturday for the high 24, 21 on Sunday with cloud and sunshine. This is Precision Weather Meteorologist Phil Spivak for Coast 101.1.

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14: Some drizzle, light showers overnight, low 15. A passing shower or two through the day Friday, slowly clearing out, high 22. Clearing sky down to a low of 15 for Friday night, and we're mostly sunny on Saturday. Look for the high 24, 21 on Sunday with cloud and sunshine. This is Precision Weather meteorologist Phil Spivak for Coast 101.1.

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7: Some drizzle, light showers overnight, low 15. A passing shower or two through the day Friday, slowly clearing out, high 22. Clearing sky down to a low of 15 for Friday night, and we're mostly sunny on Saturday for the high of 24, 21 on Sunday with cloud and sunshine. This is Precision Weather Meteorologist Phil Spivak for Coast 101.1.

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5: Some drizzle, light showers overnight, low 15. A passing shower or two through the day Friday, slowly clearing out, high 22. Clearing sky down to a low of 15 for Friday night, and we're mostly sunny on Saturday for the high 24, 21 on Sunday with cloud and sunshine. This is Precision Weather Meteorologist Phil Spivak for Coast 101.1.

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5: 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Today has some passing showers. It'll slowly clear, the high 22 degrees, clearing and 15 tonight. Mostly sunny for Saturday, high 24.

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3: 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Some passing showers today, slowly clearing. It's a high of 22, clearing for tonight, low 15, and mostly sunny, high 24 on Saturday.

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6: 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Today we get some passing showers. It'll slowly clear with a high 22, clearing and 15 for tonight, and mostly sunny on Saturday, high 24.

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4: 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Passing showers today, it'll slowly clear, the high up to 22 degrees. Clearing for tonight, low 15. And Saturday has mostly sunny skies, high 24.

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5: 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Passing showers, it'll slowly be clearing for today with a high up to 22. Clearing, low 15 tonight, and mostly sunny, high 24 on Saturday.

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5: 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Today, some passing showers, slowly clearing with a high up to 22. Clearing tonight with a low 15, and mostly sunny Saturday, high 24.

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3: 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Passing showers today with slowly clearing skies, high 22, clearing for tonight, and a low 15. It's mostly sunny, 24 Saturday.
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10: 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Today, with some passing showers, slowly clearing, high 22. It'll be clearing for tonight with a low 15. And Saturday, mostly sunny, high 24.

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6: 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Passing showers, it'll slowly clear today, high 22, clearing for tonight and a low 15, and mostly sunny, high 24 Saturday.

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Passing showers, slowly clearing today with a high 22. Clearing, low 15 tonight, and mostly sunny on Saturday, high 24.

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4: 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Today has passing showers. It'll slowly clear, high 22, clearing at 15 tonight. It's mostly sunny on Saturday, high 24.

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1: 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Passing showers today, slowly clearing at a high of 22. It's clearing tonight, low 15, and mostly sunny on Saturday, high 24.

0: And Hibbs with Coast Local Headlines for Solancha Whiskey Bar, featuring fine whiskeys, wines, and cocktails. Live music on their baby grand piano, captivating harbor views, and free parking, 115 Duckworth Street. Some provincial government ministers have added duties following yesterday's cabinet shuffle. In addition to Deputy Premier, Minister of Transportation and Infrastructure, and Minister of Public Procurement, Barry Petten is now responsible for the Municipal and Community Affairs portfolio. He is also the Registrar General and Deputy Government House Leader. Lloyd Parrott has added Minister of Government Services, Minister of Red Tape Reduction, Minister of Labor, and Minister responsible for Workplace NL to his existing duties. Other ministers affected include Jody Wall, Chris Tibbs, Andrea Barber, and Craig Party. Government says, following the new Churchill River Agreement, the changes position the provincial government for the next phase. 20-year-old Brady Felix Power, who was wanted on an outstanding warrant, has been arrested by Harbor Grace RCMP. Power was spotted on Wednesday in Carbonear. He would not obey police commands and fled from officers on foot. He was ultimately taken into police custody and is facing charges of assault and theft, and now the added charge of resisting arrest. The town of Holyrood has imposed temporary outdoor water restrictions and a partial ban following a mysterious ongoing loss of municipal water. Despite using leak detection tools and manual inspections, officials have not found a physical leak. The town is prohibiting washing vehicles, filling pools or hot tubs, power washing, and general lawn watering. Newly seeded or sodded lawns can be watered, but only between 6 a.m. and 8 a.m. and 8 p.m. to 10 p.m. The precautions are in place to ensure enough water remains for essential household use while the investigation continues. Coast Precision
1: 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PuroClean has you covered. With Coast Precision Weather, here's meteorologist Russ Murley.
2: Good morning. Quite a bit of cloudiness for the Avalon today. A few isolated showers with a high of 22. West to southwest winds will be light. It'll be clearing tonight with a low of 13. Sunshine, 23 tomorrow. Saturday night, clear with a low near 12. Partly sunny on Sunday, 22. Mostly cloudy, near 20 on Monday. I'm Precision Weather Meteorologist Russ Murley for Coast 1011.
1: A few clouds from 16 degrees in St. John's, Clarenville, mostly cloudy, and 16. 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Shop lawnmowers, grass seed, mulch, soils, fertilizer, and more at Kelsey Drive, Merchant Drive, and Hebron Way as well. Well, we'll tell you that there's some paint crews out this morning. That's probably the only thing really slowing you down, and that's not really doing that much slowing of down of traffic as it is, but just watch out for it. Watch for the signs that indicate grind and patch work is underway, even though the crews are not there. Roads get a little bumpy in those areas. Beyond that, really not much else slowing you down. Take your time going through that intersection of Portugal Cove Road, Majors Path, and Airport Heights Drive. We have one ferry on the go from Belle Island. And if you have a traffic tip this morning, you can drop us a line on the coastline, 754-1011.
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0: Coast 1011. Do I want to go to 1999? Damn tootin'. Yeah, would love to. Price of gas is down. Yeah, it was a good time. It was a good time. I'm not saying that today is not a bad time either. It was pretty good too today. We've got some sunshine on the go, but isolated showers in the forecast. High of 22, top of the morning to you. I'm Bill Hart. Carolyn is off today, and she'll be back on Monday. It's Friday, so we've got the weekend just like hours away. Man, you can almost smell it. It's that close. And Jenna's been out yesterday, and she's going to be out again today. And the big talk around the station here, around the water cooler, and chances are, some of your water coolers, too, is that $450 gas card. That's a whole lot of gas, I'll tell you. It's perfect to wind up summer with all those road trips you want to take. How great would it be to get up in the morning and just say, you know what, let's go for a drive. Not worrying about, can we afford the gas? Is it, you know, should we save the, No sounds like that at all. Yeah, that's what summer's all about right there. So be listening, because Jenna will be out this afternoon and all weekend. Find out where she is, fill out a ballot, or if you want to, if you're up now, you know, everyone's asleep and you're sipping on your coffee or your tea, you know, watching the cat saying, feed me. 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
0: 6:10, that's right, the Regiment, less than a month away. September 18th, the puck drops to the Mary Brown Center for another hockey season. Going to be a good one, too. First four games last year sold out, so if you want to be a part of the party, be sure to get your tickets ASAP. Here's Nelly Furtado, I'm Like a Bird, Coast 1011.

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0: Coast 101.1 La Bamba, Los Lobos. I'm Bill Hart, just watching a bicycle club go by. Yeah, early morning, riding a bike. I still have not ridden a bike. Carolyn and I were talking about this before the summer really started, things you have never done in a long time. And riding a bike, both of us have never ridden a bike in a while. Carolyn has done it earlier than I. She said that she rode a bike for the first time, and she couldn't sit for a while. Yeah, it's like it's a real pain in the butt, she says. Well, okay, I get that. But I have never, I'm assuming I could still ride a bike. I mean, I think I've got the, I need to ride a bike. That's all there is to it. Before summer's over, I need to get on a bike. The only bikes available to me right now are my daughter's bikes. And, well, one's pink, one's a very nice pale teal. Decisions. No, got to ride a bike just to see if I can do it. And if by some chance next week rolls around and I'm not here, you can just turn to the others and say, oh, no. He rode a bike.
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0: 6:19. Good morning. Bill Hart here. Carolyn off today. She's back on Monday. We're looking at isolated showers today. A high of 22. It's sunny now. Not bad. Here are the spoons on the coast.

0: when she snows you. Coast 101.1. 625. Bill Hart here, Kim Carnes, and Betty Davis Eyes. So we've got some sunshine to start. Not going to stick around too much. Isolated showers. So we'll see the sun off and on and get a little damp sometimes. So putting the clothes in the line, yeah, maybe a good idea. May not be. High of 22, says Russ. Yesterday, we were talking about sounds that kids would not recognize today. And 24 hours since then, you guys have come up with some dandies, really good ones. I think what we're going to do, we're going to take some of your suggestions and make a little soundbite compilation and play them for you later on this morning. See if you can recognize some of these, because the kids will probably go, and you're going to go, ah, I know what that is. And any opportunity I make you look smarter than the children in your life, that's my job, and I'll take that opportunity. 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So nothing really slowing you down this morning. No construction as of yet. Paint crews, though, they are out. And I saw some street cleaning trucks on the go on Kenmount earlier this morning. They may or may not still be there, but just expect to see them, just to be safe. Although crews are not on site, the grind and patch projects are resulting in some bumpy roads, so slow down when the signs indicate that, hey, it's going to get bumpy around here. Slow-moving traffic always. Portugal Cove Road, Major's Path, near Airport Heights Drive intersection. A Belle Island Ferry service is on a one-boat schedule, and if you're catching a flight this morning, it looks like everything is on time and on schedule there as well. If you have a traffic tip, call us anytime on the coastline, 754-1011.
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0: Coast 101.1, 635, George Michael, Freedom, 90. How you doing? This is Bill Hart. Russ says we're looking at isolated showers and a high of 22 today. We're off to a sunny start here in St. John's. Yeah, 16 degrees, Clarenville, mostly cloudy and 16 as well. Lots going on, of course, as we get into the weekend. And pains me to say this out loud, but I'm the guy that has to do it. Not a lot of weekends left this summer. Only a handful of these to get out there and do things that you said you were going to do back in May. Yeah, remember that? Oh, this summer we're going to do this. I still haven't kayaked, not once. You know, I have this brand new kayak that I used twice last year, and I still haven't used it. I haven't had a morning where it was warm enough to take a kayak down, get a little bit wet. Yeah, I'm a bit of a wuss that way, I guess. But yeah, I got to get out there a few times. I can't waste the kayak. I mean, come on. But yeah, get out there and enjoy, okay, because the weather's going to be somewhat favorable for the weekend. Yeah, so far, it looks like, and I say this knowing that with a grain of salt, I express these thoughts because this is Newfoundland and Labrador. We know how weather changes, but so far, it looks like it's going to be sunny tomorrow, high around 23, and partly sunny on Sunday with a high of 22, so this will be a great weekend to get out there and do stuff.
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0: 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Good morning. I'm Bill Hart, the Tragically Hip and Little Bones on the Coast.

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0: continue his tour across Canada. Yeah, he's going to be busy in this country until the middle of September. Then a break to take over Europe. Yeah, he's going to be in Germany. I see he's going to be, all over Germany. Jeez, look at that. Amsterdam and a few other spots. Then he's going to do, five shows in Las Vegas at the end of October, and then back to Europe again. And he's there for the rest of the year. Yeah, he's actually touring from now right on up until December 19th. So, yeah, Bryan Adams is still out there doing his thing, and I've still never seen him live. Every time he does a show, I have a prior commitment that I can't go, and it just totally bugs me because I don't think I'm a true Canadian unless I've seen Bryan Adams performing live somewhere, somehow. All right, Bill Hart here, isolated showers today, high of 22. We've got some sunshine now, 16 degrees here in the capital city, 16 also in Clarenville.
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0: 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Bill Hart hanging out with you, 650 High of the Coast.
9: 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Just want to let listeners know that the lights are flashing red at the intersection of Topsail Road and Hamlin Road.
0: All right, Topsail Road and Hamlin Road. Lights are flashing red. Thank you for that. Remember, if you have a traffic tip, you can call us anytime as well on the Coastline, 754-1011. 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

0: Good morning, I'm Aiden Hibbs with Coast Local Headlines. Some provincial government ministers have added duties following yesterday's cabinet shuffle. In addition to Deputy Premier, Minister of Transportation and Infrastructure, and Minister of Public Procurement, Barry Petten is now responsible for the Municipal and Community Affairs portfolio. He is also the Registrar General and Deputy Government House Leader. Lloyd Parrott has added Minister of Government Services, Minister of Red Tape Reduction, Minister of Labor, and Minister Responsible for Workplace NL to his existing duties. Other ministers affected include Jody Wall, Chris Tibbs, Andrea Barber, and Craig Party. Government says, following the new Churchill River Agreement, the changes position the provincial government for the next phase. 20-year-old Brady Felix Power, who was wanted on an outstanding warrant, has been arrested by Harbor Grace RCMP. Power was spotted on Wednesday in Carbonear. He would not obey police commands and fled from officers on foot. He was ultimately taken into police custody and is facing charges of assault and theft, and now the added charge of resisting arrest. The town of Holyrood has imposed temporary outdoor water restrictions and a partial ban following a mysterious ongoing loss of municipal water. Despite using leak detection tools and manual inspections, officials have not found a physical leak. The town is prohibiting washing vehicles, filling pools or hot tubs, power washing, and general lawn watering. Newly seeded or sodded lawns can be watered, but only between 6 a.m. and 8 a.m. and 8 p.m. to 10 p.m. The precautions are in place to ensure enough water remains for essential household use while the investigation continues. Coast Precision
1: 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Well, Russ, not a lot of weekends left for summer 2026, but this one is shaping up to be pretty decent.
2: Yeah, it certainly is, Bill. Yeah, we're in great shape. Not so much today. A lot of cloud around the Avalon, some isolated showers. It's just isolated. It's not going to be a rainy day. Just may see a few quick-hitting showers. 22, not bad. West to southwest winds at 10 to 20. Clearing tonight, comfortable, dry, 13. Beautiful tomorrow, sunny skies, 23. Clear Saturday night with a low of 12. Partly sunny, 22 on Sunday. And the cloud will return on Monday, highs near 20. I'm Precision Weather Meteorologist Russ Murley for Coast 101.1.
1: Thank you much, Russ. In St. John's, a few clouds, 16 degrees. And in Clarenville, it's overcast and also 16. 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Available now at O'Neill Nissan, Cornerbrook Nissan, and Grand Falls Windsor Nissan. Not a lot of traffic on the go. It's starting to build, though. And the only slowdown we've been hearing about is, once again, that intersection of Portugal Cove Road, Major's Path, and Airport Heights Drive. Also got a call saying that the lights at Topsail and Hamlin are flashing red this morning. A number of grind and patch projects underway, resulting in some bumpy roads. Crews are on site, so obey the signs when you see them. Okay, slow down in those areas where it gets a little bumpy, and you don't need that jolt this early in the morning. Prince Philip Drive eastbound traffic, looks like we're hearing that it's still going to be slow moving near the University Center, so keep that in mind. TCH near the Fox Trap Overpass also getting some work done. Motors and Goulds, don't forget, if you're traveling on the main road near the fire station, you may experience some brief delays this morning. Bell Island Ferry Service on a one-boat schedule, and if you have a traffic tip, call the coastline, 754-1011.

0: Coast 101.1 706. She drives me crazy. Fine Young Cannibals. How you doing? This is Bill Hart. Isolated showers today. And as Russ just mentioned, not a lot, just here and there. All in all, not going to be a bad day. A high of 22. And the weekend looks promising too. Sunny tomorrow and partly sunny on Sunday. 16 degrees in St. John's and Clarenville. And this story is just so bizarre, but it sounds like something from the pages of the scripts of Dynasty or Knott's Landing. Here's the story. There's a wealthy doctor, okay? We'll just call him Keith, I guess. No sense mentioning his name. Anyway, he's married, and he started a relationship with an exotic dancer, okay? So, yeah, you know, cheating on his wife. Bad, bad, very bad. So they are, you know, they're doing their fooling around thing, and I guess the dancer was loving the attention and the financial funds that came with this relationship. And the doctor told her that, you know what, I'm going to leave my wife and you and I are going to start our new life together. Well, he told his wife about the relationship, and I guess they're going to try to make it work. So he changed his mind about having a relationship with this dancer. And now the dancer is suing him for $1 million. Yep. Or over $1 million. It could exceed $1 million because she's seeking damages. Yeah, because promises were made. Hearts were broken. And she demands her funds. Man, no word yet as to what's happening. And, well, I guess the doctor's still married. Walking on eggshells around that house for the next little while. But usually, I guess they say that, you know, issues like this happen, sadly, often. And it's usually a blackmail thing. Hey, listen, if you don't end your relationship or do this for me, I'm going to tell your wife. Well, the man told his wife. Canceled the relationship. Now he's being sued. Interesting.
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0: 712, keep an eye on traffic for us, will you? Yeah, if there's a slowdown we're not talking about, let us know so we can talk about it. Got a call earlier about lights flashing red, Topsail and Hamlin. Keep them coming on the coastline, 754-1011. 16 degrees. Here in St. John's and in Clarenville, here's Rod Stewart, Young Turks, Coast 101.1.

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0: Coast 101.1 Summer 2001. Weezer, Island in the Sun, featured in the mermaid movie Aquamarine. Bill, how would you know that? Do you like mermaid movies? No, but I had two daughters who grew up loving mermaids, wishing deep down inside they were born in the ocean. So I watched Aquamarine, 627,000 times. 719, we are looking at some sunshine now. The odd isolated shower throughout the day, but all in all, it's not going to be too bad. The weekend looks promising as well. 16 degrees here in St. John's and in Clarenville. Remember yesterday, we were talking about sounds that kids today would not recognize. Well, since then, a number of you have posted on our Coast Facebook page, and you came up with some good ones. So good, in fact, that we said to ourselves, you know what, let's bring this back. Let's play these sounds and see if people listening can recognize them, because kids probably won't, but you probably will. Let's start with this one here. This one here was brought up to our attention by Wanda. This is the sound that she says kids would not recognize today. Yeah. You know what that was? Try it again. If you're a kid in the 80s, 70s, 90s, around that era for sure, chances are you took a playing card or a card from your hockey card collection, thinking it was cool to take Wayne Gretzky's rookie card and stick it in the spokes of your bike. Not that I've done that, but the sound of a card clicking against the spokes of your bicycle as you rode it down the street. Yeah, good one, Wanda. This one here. Okay, this came from Ryan. Yeah, okay. Some dude blowing into something, but blowing into what? Blowing into a Nintendo game cartridge. Yeah, I think we've all done that. We tried to play our Nintendo games, didn't work. You had to take it out and just blow into the cartridge. I know it doesn't sound scientifically possible, but ask anybody. It always worked. And, wow, this one here, I can't believe I forgot about this one. Any 80s kid, or 90s kid, or 70s kid for that matter, who ever listened to their music on cassette knows that Donna, the sound she brought to our attention, was heard a million times. Yeah, remember that? Before every single cassette was even played, before the music even started, you had one of these. And then you waited for the songs to start playing. There was different tones, but that was the most generic one that we all experienced listening to our music growing up. Yeah, some great ones. So thank you for that. And if you want to keep the conversation going, by all means, go to our Coast Facebook page and give us a sound that kids today just would not recognize.
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0: 7:23. 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

0: Coast 101.1. Oh, we love her. Yeah, the whole province does. Amanda Marshall, her performance at the Churchill Park Music Festival had many people saying, come back and I'll buy tickets again to see you live. Everybody's got a story. It's 7:32 with Bill. I'm a big fan of the Marvel movies. I'm a DC guy, but the Marvel movies seem so good. And let's be honest, the Avengers franchise and all the movies that spun off from it, Captain America, Thor, have all been great. And this Avengers Doomsday, you can't ignore it because it keeps popping up in your social media feeds. And there are trailers. The trailers set records for crying out loud with millions watching them within minutes of release. And this is such a mind-boggling stat here. The movie Avengers Doomsday is not coming out until December 18th and has already made more money than a lot of movies that have been released in the theaters because, you see, thanks to pre-sales, Avengers Doomsday has already surpassed $35 million, setting a record for the earliest collection in cinema history. $35 million the movie has made already, and it's not even out until December 18th. It's going to be long, too, by the way, 2 minutes and 45 seconds. I tell you that because that way you don't find yourself getting the extra large soft drink before you go in there because the action is going to be so insane, you're not going to have time for a bathroom break. Mm-mm, not at all. 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All right, traffic looking pretty good this morning. Some slowdowns, of course, resulting from the construction that's on the go. Most of that is grind and patchwork, and it's happening on Black Marsh and Ken Mountain, Rope Walk, Columbus, Freshwater before Empire as well. Thorburn Road, Goldstone Street intersection. Looks like you can turn right onto Goldstone again. I went through this morning. Didn't seem like there was any signs indicating that that area would be closed. But let us know if that is the case or not the case. TCH near the Foxtrap Overpass. Slow down through there. Motors and Goulds, don't forget Main Road near the fire station. You may experience some brief delays there. And the intersection that's always busy, Portugal Cove, Major's Path, and Airport Heights Drive. The lights were flashing earlier at Topsail and Hamlin. Let us know if that's still the case. Belle Island Ferry Service on a one-boat schedule. And if you have a traffic tip, an update, or anything on anything that you've just heard, call us on the Coastline, 754-1011.
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0: Coast 101.1 742. Don't stop believing. That's Journey. And don't stop believing that summer is going to end today. No, it's not. We have lots of time left. Get out there and enjoy. And the weather is looking promising for this weekend anyway. Yeah, talking to Russ earlier, and he tells us isolated showers just off and on throughout the day. All in all, not a bad one. But sunny tomorrow, high of 23. Partly sunny Sunday, high of 22. Get out there and enjoy. And if you're going out and about, keep your eyes open and keep your ears open, too, because find out where Jenna is going to be in the Coast Summer Cruiser, because she has ballots. She has prizes, but she has ballots. Ballots are very important, because without your name on a ballot, you cannot win this $450 gas card from Orange Store North Atlantic. It's a chance for you to get a taste of the life of luxury. Imagine getting up Sunday morning saying, let's drive to Cape Spear today for the day. Or, you know, let's drive to this location that we've never been before. I've always wanted to see Twillingate. You know, don't worry about having to pay for gas. This gas card takes care of it all. You get to squeeze as much fun out of the summer as you possibly can. And to make it even easier for you, if you cannot find Jenna in the Coast Summer Cruiser, you can also enter online, coast1011.com. But no matter what you do or how you do it, you have to be listening Monday morning at 7:30. You have to, because if you don't hear your name and you don't call us back within 10 minutes and 11 seconds, that means the following Monday, that gas card is going to be worth $600. That's a whole lot of gas.
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0: 7:46. Good morning, it's Bill Hart. The sun is shining in my face. It's probably shining in yours, too. Here's Billy Joel. Mornings.

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0: Coast 101.1 Bop. That is Hanson. Summer 1997. The adults didn't like the song. The kids sure did. And today, Hanson are grown men with families of their own, married to women they met at their concerts. Yeah, they were fans of Hanson. They went to the shows, ended up marrying the people they idolized. How cool is that? And they're all going on strong relationships. Combined total of 15 kids between the three of them. Ah, 15. That's a lot of diapers to change. And if that doesn't impress you, the guys in Hanson, really no ego to them at all. And they seem like really nice people, really good souls. And they look to make a few extra bucks by launching their own craft beer brand called Hops. Get it? Hops. Genius, I tells you. Genius. It's 7:54, isolated showers today. High of 22 is 16 degrees in St. John's and Clarenville.
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0: All right, 7:57. Hi there, I'm Bill. As you may have noticed, Carolyn is off today. She's back on Monday, and hopefully together we'll be able to give away that $450 gas card from Orange Store in North Atlantic. We've been getting online entries all morning. 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

0: Good morning, I'm Aiden Hibbs with Coast Local Headlines for Horizon Air. 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Horizon Air, helping you breathe easy. Some provincial government ministers have added duties following yesterday's cabinet shuffle. In addition to Deputy Premier, Minister of Transportation and Infrastructure, and Minister of Public Procurement, Barry Petten is now responsible for the Municipal and Community Affairs portfolio. He is also the Registrar General and Deputy Government House Leader. Lloyd Parrott has added Minister of Government Services, Minister of Red Tape Reduction, Minister of Labor, and Minister responsible for Workplace NL to his existing duties. Other ministers affected include Jody Wall, Chris Tibbs, Andrea Barber, and Craig Party. Government says, following the new Churchill River Agreement, the changes position the provincial government for the next phase. 20-year-old Brady Felix Power, who was wanted on an outstanding warrant, has been arrested by Harbor Grace RCMP. Power was spotted on Wednesday in Carbonear. He would not obey police commands and fled from officers on foot. He was ultimately taken into police custody and is facing charges of assault and theft, and now the added charge of resisting arrest. The town of Holyrood has imposed temporary outdoor water restrictions and a partial ban following a mysterious ongoing loss of municipal water. Despite using leak detection tools and manual inspections, officials have not found a physical leak. The town is prohibiting washing vehicles, filling pools or hot tubs, power washing, and general lawn watering. Newly seeded or sodded lawns can be watered, but only between 6 a.m. and 8 a.m. and 8 p.m. to 10 p.m. The precautions are in place to ensure enough water remains for essential household use while the investigation continues. Coast Precision
1: 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With Coast Precision Weather, here's meteorologist Russ Murley.
2: Good morning. Quite a bit of cloudiness for the Avalon today. A few isolated showers with a high of 22. West to southwest winds will be light. It'll be clearing tonight with a low of 13. Sunshine, 23 tomorrow. Saturday night, clear with a low near 12. Partly sunny on Sunday, 22. Mostly cloudy near 20 on Monday. I'm Precision Weather Meteorologist Russ Murley for Coast 101.1.
1: Well, a few clouds and 18 degrees in St. John's, overcast, and 16 in Clarenville. 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We have some slowdowns being reported on sections of Kenmount Road. That's due to construction. And Thorburn Road also looking very busy approaching the Goldstone Street intersection. They're doing some work there. So slow down as you approach that coming off the highway this morning. The intersection, of course, that's always causing some issues, and looks like all signs indicate that it still is. Portugal Cove Road, Majors Path, and Airport Heights Drive. We heard the lights were flashing red at Topsail and Hamlin. Let us know if that's still the case. TCH to the Foxtrap Overpass, crews are there. Grind and patch happening all over the place. Black Marsh, Kenmount, Columbus, Freshwater Road, especially as you approach Empire Avenue. And don't forget Motors and Gould's. Traffic on Main Road near the fire station, you may experience some brief delays today. Two ferries on the go from Belle Island now, and if you have a traffic tip, call the Coastline, 754-1011.
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0: Coast 101, 806. Oh, yeah. That's Friday, my friends. This is it. One more day before the weekend. Looks pretty good, too. Russ says, while today we'll have the isolated shower, nothing too serious, a high of 22. Tomorrow, sunny 23. Sunday, partly sunny 22. That's what weekends in the summertime are all about, Charlie Brown. All right, yesterday we were talking about sounds that kids today would not recognize. And 24 hours later, you guys have taken over our Facebook post and came up with some dandies, really good sounds that we never even thought of yesterday. So what we're going to do now, we're going to take some of your suggestions, we're going to play them, and then as you're driving, I want you to play along, okay? See if you can identify these songs. Chances are you can. If you have children traveling with you, teens, they probably have no idea what these sounds are. So let's give it a go. See if you can identify this one. Yeah. Want to hear it again? What is that sound? Mm-hmm. Yes. When we were growing up, we used to take our doubles of our hockey cards and get a clothespin and put them in the spokes of our bicycle so we sound like we're driving a Harley. Yeah. Yeah. Card in the spikes of a bicycle wheel. Wanda, thanks for that one. This one here I absolutely loved. Kids today will have no idea what this sound is. Yeah, hear it again? Yeah, us grown-ups, we know what that is. That's the tone you would hear when you pop your cassette into the player before the song started. You would have a tone. There was different tones, but that was the generic one right there. Thank you very much, Donna, for that. And lastly, this one. Yeah, okay, sure, it's a guy blowing on something, but it's not candles and a birthday cake, no. Nope, not blowing up a balloon either. If you owned an NES, a Nintendo Entertainment System, yeah, you know exactly what that sound is. That guy is blowing into the cartridge of a Nintendo game because when you put it in, it wasn't working. And we all knew that all you had to do is take it out, blow into the cartridge, put it back in again, and it would work again like magic. We were technicians while we were still in junior high. Absolutely love that. Thanks for the sound suggestions. If you want to see them for yourself, check out our Facebook posts on our Coast Facebook page.
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0: It's 8:11 with Bill Hart. 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We'll take it. 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Didn't get a winner yesterday. So today we're doubling up the value. Coast Conundrum next on Coast 101.1.

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0: Coast 101.1, just one pina colada away from feeling the vibe. Okay, maybe six. Conga, Miami Sound Machine, 820 with Bill Hartz. Russ says we're looking at some isolated showers today, so nothing serious. Just a quick shower, disappears. It's going to be a mostly nice day, a high of 22. Sunny tomorrow, partly sunny on Sunday. Looks like the weekend is shaping up to be a very nice one indeed. And if the weather doesn't charm you, maybe this will. A $50 gift card from Bridie Malloy's and the Celtic Hearth there on George Street. 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And with $50, you can enjoy a nice meal indeed. So let's give you an opportunity to do just that. How you say? Well, first, you must answer a question in this Coast Conundrum category. Movie soundtracks. Give us a call, 754-1011 on the coastline. We'll give you a chance to win on Coast 101.1.
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0: Well, that didn't take long at all. I couldn't even answer the phones in time, so I'm just going to have to go live to the calls. Here we go. Hi, Coast. Who is this?
3: Michelle.
0: Who is it?
3: Michelle.
0: Okay, there you go. You keep cutting in and out there. Michelle.
3: Here's I'm around my house.
0: You're in your house?
3: Hmm?
0: Okay, you're in your house.
3: I don't know.
0: You don't know where you are?
3: Oh, yes, I'm in my house with mom and dad.
0: This is great. I love this. This is a great conversation. Michelle, I think she may be in her house. We're not quite sure. All right, so movie soundtracks, Michelle, is the category. I'm going to ask the question. I'm going to give you 5 seconds. If you can answer that question within that time, you will win $50 in gift cards from Bridie Malloy's and the Celtic Hearth. If not, we have to move on to the next caller. Are you ready?
3: I'm ready.
0: She's ready. So here we go with the question. Hungry Eyes and She's Like the Wind were songs on what movie soundtrack?
3: Dirty Dancing.
0: Yes. Were you singing the song? Was somebody helping you?
3: No, gosh, I'm a dog.
0: Oh, yeah, the dog helped you.
3: He's great.
0: Yeah, see? There you go. Congratulations, Michelle. Listen, you've got yourself a $50 gift card from Bridie Malloy's and the Celtic Hearth. You stay on the line, and we'll get some information from you, okay?
3: Thank you.
0: You're welcome. Michelle is a winner today. You could be next on Monday. Coast Conundrum on Coast 101.1.
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0: Coast 101, May 29. Good morning. Bill Hart hanging out with you. Carolyn's going to be back on Monday. And looking forward to, it's good to have Carolyn back. It's just the team thing. The team mentality is always good to have going on here. And plus, she brings food and coffee. So it's sorely missed when that happens. Isolated showers today, a high of 22. Going to be a good weekend, too. Sunny and 23 tomorrow, partly sunny 22 on Sunday. So if you have plans to do stuff, then by all means, get out there and enjoy. While you're doing that stuff, again, the $450 gas card, that's what we're all talking about. Folks are excited about it, because with summer winding down, you want to squeeze in as many road trips as possible and not worry about what the number says on the sign at your favorite gas station. Well, the Petro-Canada North Atlantic Orange store, when you go there, you can ignore it, because you get free gas, $450 worth, if you hear your name Monday morning at 7:30. Now, in order for that to happen, you have to fill out a ballot with Jenna in the Coast Summer Cruiser, or enter online at coast1011.com. So do that anytime you want, but look for Jenna continuing today and all weekend long. Coast All Day Traffic. 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Yeah, it is. Really is. Your local lawn care headquarters. Shop lawnmowers, grass seed, mulch, soils, fertilizers, and more. At Canadian Tire, Kelsey Drive, Merchant Drive, or Hebron Way. I was distracted because I'm looking at some of our messages here. Looks like the lights are indeed still flashing at Topsail and Hamlin. And some of the slowdowns that are happening are in the spots that you are really not surprised that they are happening at. Specifically, we're looking at the intersection of Thorburn and Goldstone. Yeah, it's slow-moving traffic as you're coming off of Thorburn and heading towards the Avalon Mall there. Yeah, slow down. Work continues there. Also, Freshwater Row before Empire. Yeah, a lot of work being done as well in that area. And the intersection, of course, that's always causing some problems. Looks like it's still doing that. The Portugal Cove Road, Major's Path, and Airport Heights Drive intersection. A number of grind and patch projects. That's the number one reason for all these delays this morning. And you'll find some of those on Black Marsh, along Kenmount, Ropewalk, Columbus as well, Kelsey Drive as well, TCH near the Foxtrap Overpass. Yeah, work is affecting eastbound traffic there. And Motors and Goulds traveling on the main road near the fire station. You may experience some brief delays throughout the day. We have two ferries operating from Belle Island. And if you have a traffic tip, call the Coastline, 754-1011.
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0: Coast 101. Hey there, Delilah. Plain white tees at 840. I'm Bill Hart. Isolated showers today. High of 22 is what we're looking at. It looks like it's going to be a pretty sun-filled weekend as well. I have to share this story because, you know, on a Friday morning, you need something, a good vibe, you know, some good karma to, you know, just to inject into your soul a little bit. And I think this story will do the trick. Earlier this month, Patricia Robinson sat aboard a commercial flight to Kelowna. Now, she's from Saskatoon, and she was boarding this flight in Calgary. It was a gift from her family in British Columbia to fly her out there for her 90th birthday celebration. So as Patricia was seated on the plane, she quickly hit it off with her seatmate, 48-year-old Quinn Sedmak. But about 50 minutes into the flight, the pilot came on the intercom to announce the plane needed to go back to Calgary. Wildfires burning across the region had closed the airspace near Kelowna. So the plane touched down. Quinn, the dude sitting next to Patricia, debated renting a car and driving 7 hours to Kelowna or waiting to see if he can catch another flight. He also connected with another guy, Tanner, a 45-year-old auto mechanic and volunteer firefighter who was also eager to get home to his wife and two kids located near the wildfires. And this guy was sitting behind them on the plane. So they grabbed a bite to eat, and their new flights came and were canceled. So they found a car rental. Perfect. And that's when they turned to Patricia and said, "Hey, you down for a little adventure or what?" The group got into this car and they drove for hours. They started their journey around 5 p.m. local time. Around 12:30 a.m. the next day, the group arrived at Kelowna International Airport, dropped Patricia off to meet her son, and she was able to make it home for her 90th birthday celebration, which she celebrated just a few days ago on the 15th. Turned 90, celebrated the milestone with her family the same day that Tanner, the guy that was sitting behind him, turned 45. Since then, Patricia's daughter shared the story on Facebook and has now gone not only viral online, but it's gone international. News coverage across the globe talking about the kindness of, you know, folks right here in the Great White North. Yeah, proud to be Canadian? You better believe it.
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0: So, good morning. It's 8:44. Traffic looking pretty good. Slowdowns in those grind and patch areas, but nothing out of the ordinary, which is just fine. But if you have a traffic tip to share, remember to call us on that coastline, 754-1011. Here's Alana Miles. Love Is. Mornings on the Coast.

0: Coast 101.1. The heat is on. Yes, bring it. We'll take it. Summer 1985. It's Glenn Frey and from the Beverly Hills soundtrack. Love that. Love it. It's 8:51. Hey, how you doing? It's Bill Hart. And just checking out the auction items. We were talking earlier this week how Choices for Youth, raising some funds with an auction to benefit their cause. Go to BartlettAuctions.com to get on this. And I'm just looking at some items that they've since added. Some great gift cards, even gift certificates from our friend Dave at Trouble Bound Studios. Dave is the one that gave us this tattoo that I'm looking at right now when we did it live on the air. Dave does great work, and if you want to add to your tattoo collection, or maybe, like me, thinking, you know what, I'm going for my first, Dave's the guy to do it. Trouble Bound Studios. He has a couple of gift certificates up for grabs there. Also up for auction, look at this, Spirit of Newfoundland Dinner and Show. Dana Parsons, our very own, is very much involved in this one. And also, two tickets to Tada Events, Our Divas Do Christmas. That's one of the most popular shows during the holiday season. And they have two tickets for that up for grabs. A ton of items. And only a little over 2 days left to bid. So if you are looking for some gift ideas for somebody else or for yourself, there are some great things on this auction list. 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
9: 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Because if we make the mistake, you cash in $1,000. Here's Jet. Are you going to be my girl? 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

Coast 101.1. Isolated showers today. Nothing major. It's going to be a pretty good one. High of 22 and a sun-filled weekend as well. If our computer made a ding sound every time someone made an online entry for that $450 gas card, it'd sound like Space Invaders in here. Yeah, Coast1011.com. We hope to give it away Monday morning at 7:30. If we call out your name, you give us a call back on the Coastline, 754-1011, and claim that from Orange Store, North Atlantic. Yeah, enter online and double your chances by filling out a ballot with Jenna and the Coast Summer Cruiser today. Here's Ace of Base. It's a beautiful life. 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

0: 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Ah, yeah. Platinum Blonde, Crying Over You. And that was a big song. Number one song, summer 1985. Platinum Blonde was the first concert I ever went to. The Alien Shores Tour came to Newfoundland, did a show here in St. John's, also in Cornerbrook. And that's where I saw them, at Humber Gardens. And man, what a rush. See, concerts those days, the ticket stubs, you still hold on to those. As a matter of fact, and you're going to love this, I just decided to Google Platinum Blonde ticket stub to see if there's any value into them, because usually there's none. Well, apparently there is. Someone is selling on eBay a rare 1985 Platinum Blonde Alien Invasion Tour ticket stub from the same tour we saw here in Newfoundland, Labrador. The ticket in Toronto was $5. $5! Man! They're trying to sell it now for $42 Canadian. Yes, for a rare Platinum Blonde ticket stub. $42. No. Can't do it. I'm sure I have mine kicking around somewhere where I'm not quite sure. Bill Hart here. We're going to check out that forecast for you in just a few moments. Making plans for the weekend? You picked a good weekend to do it. You'll hear why next.
1: I am the sun. Good morning. The real sun. No matter what Romeo says about Juliet.
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1: Ew, no. I don't audition. I'm a huge star. I can brighten up any comedy or make the crowd sweat a drama. But I don't do late shows.
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0: 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With Coast Precision Weather, here's meteorologist Russ Merling.
8: Quite a bit of cloudiness with isolated showers this afternoon. We head to 22 degrees. West to southwest winds will be light. It'll be clearing tonight down to 13, paving the way for a beautiful Saturday. Sunny, 23 tomorrow. Clear Saturday night, lows near 12. Partly sunny on Sunday, 22. Mostly cloudy near 20 on Monday. I'm Precision Weather Meteorologist Ross Marley for Coast 101.1.
0: Lots of sunshine in St. John's, 21. Overcast in Clarenville, and 17.

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0: Coast 101.1 center field, John Fogerty. It's 9:42 with Bill Hart. Yesterday, we were having some fun. We had a little bit of fun with it this morning as well. Talking about the sounds that kids today would never recognize. Songs that we grew up with. The sounds of things that we would do and things we would hear that kids have no idea what the heck that was. Boy, our Coast Facebook page and the calls we received was pretty cool. The little tone that you would hear when you play your favorite cassette. Yeah, that was a good one, right? Putting a game cartridge into a game system. Dial-up internet for some. Never heard of it at all. A manual typewriter. Chalk on a chalkboard. Speaking of school, a pencil sharpener. The kind you would stand up and put your pencil in and you'd have to, you know, crank it to get your nice pencil nice and sharpened. Sometimes you were there for too long and it became a stub. That was never fun. But, you know, sometimes we can take these sounds. And, like, for example, a card flicking the spokes of your bicycle wheel. We used to always do that. You can go on YouTube and find those, and we can play them back. And that way you can hear them go, oh, yeah, I remember that. But you're never going to find on YouTube this one that Michelle sent in. It's a sound that a lot of us, growing up in the 80s, especially in maybe even some of the 90s, we remember very well. Michelle says, the sound made when you took the bottom part of the styrofoam wrapper off a bottle of Coke and popped it on your knee. Remember that? Yeah, we just take a little strip around it, take the bottom part off, put it on our knee, and smack it. Make a little popping sound. We all did it, but it's a sound that you'll never hear today because they don't put styrofoam wrappers on pop anymore. Mm-mm, not at all. Some great sounds, reminiscing, a whole lot of that going on our Coast Facebook page. Feel free to add to the conversation.
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That's Queen, Crazy Little Thing Called Love on the Coast. I'm Dana Parsons. Oh, waking up to the sunshine again. It just amps up the day. And if you didn't remember it, it is Friday. For those of you who get confused as to what day it is, that's me. Today is the beginning of your weekend, and I hope it's going to be a great one for you. Here's Jan Arden with Insensitive on the Coast.

That's Big Country with In a Big Country on the Coast. I'm Dana Parsons. We've got a nice light breeze happening right now, which is kind of needed. It's a hot day already. I do believe it's going to be a scorcher, so make sure you get your SPF on and stay hydrated. Here's Rick Springfield with Jesse's Girl on the Coast.

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0: from the summer of 1991. That's Billy Falcon, Power Windows. I'm Dana Parsons. You did it. We've made it to Friday, and we have many things that are going to amp up your day other than the sunshine and the warmer temperatures. Of course, we've got a brand new video for you from The Adventures of Dana and Bill. It's all about the excitement of the newest show that's going to be hitting the airwaves on Sunday. So keep an eye out on all of our social media platforms for that. It's on the way. We've got some Tell Me Something Good moments, and our burst of sunshine, Jenna Bowring, is gearing up to hit the road in the Coast Cruiser. And I can't believe I'm saying this, but this is the third last weekend for Jenna and our summer on the coast. What a prize we've got up for grabs on Monday. $450 in gas. So make sure you track Jenna down throughout the weekend or today. Make sure you fill out the ballot and tune in Monday to see if you can win that gas card around 7:30 a.m. Okay, don't forget. Now, I don't know about you, but I was really hoping to return to some hot temperatures and some sunshine, and we are definitely doing it this weekend. We're going to get a look at our Coast Precision Weather.
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15: Quite a bit of cloudiness with isolated showers this afternoon. We head to 22 degrees. West to southwest winds will be light. It'll be clearing tonight down to 13, paving the way for a beautiful Saturday. Sunny, 23 tomorrow. Clear Saturday night, lows near 12. Partly sunny on Sunday, 22. Mostly cloudy near 20 on Monday. I'm Precision Weather Meteorologist Ross Marley for Coast 101.1.

That's the Jitters, closer every day on the coast. I'm Dana Parsons. What are you doing for the lunch hour? If you have some time between 12:30 and 1:30, my suggestion is to head on down to Harborside Park and check out the music and concert series. I'll tell you more about this just around the bend in Coast Community Matters. Here's Dion Ferris with I Know.

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Our Canadian singer-songwriters, that's Tegan and Sarah with Closer on the Coast. I'm Dana Parsons. Coming up today, a brand new video for you to get into from the adventures of Dana and Bill, expressing our excitement about a big day coming up for Sunday. What's it all about? Why are we excited? I'll get the details in just a bit. Here's the Cars on the Coast.

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Summer 1985.

0: It is the perfect summer on the coast song for today's weather. It is from the summer of 1985. Katrina and the Waves, Walking on Sunshine. I'm Dana Parsons. It's Friday, as you know. That means we've been working hard to get a brand new video to you from The Adventures of Dana and Bill. And right now, video 363 is up on all of our social media platforms. We are focusing on the brand new show that's coming up for Sunday. It's called Yacht Rock on the Coast with me, happening 12 to 3. We are going to explore all of those soft rock hits, the epic harmonies, the songs about sailing and vacationing and more. And as your captain, you know I am overly enthusiastic about most things, but especially this. 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
12: Quite a bit of cloudiness with isolated showers this afternoon. We head to 22 degrees. West to southwest winds will be light. It'll be clearing tonight down to 13, paving the way for a beautiful Saturday. Sunny, 23 tomorrow. Clear Saturday night, lows near 12. Partly sunny on Sunday, 22. Mostly cloudy near 20 on Monday. I'm Precision Weather Meteorologist Ross Marley for Coast 101.1.

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That's the Spin Doctors with two princes on the coast. I'm Dana Parsons. I have a feeling that the splash pads are going to be in use today. And probably a lot of people hitting up Sunshine Camp and Bowering Park to soak up the sunshine and warmer temperatures. Do it and know that I am there with you in spirit. Here's Theory of a Dead Man, Santa Monica on the coast.

That's Poison, nothing but a good time on the coast. I'm Dana Parsons, and we have an awesome summer on the coast song coming your way from 1990. I am pumped. But first, a very cool tune from the Cardigans. It's Love Fool.

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4: Step by step. Ooh, baby. 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

0: I remember singing that one into my hairbrush at the top of my lungs. It is Summer on the Coast from the summer of 1990. New Kids on the Block, or as we used to call them, NKOTB. That's Step by Step. I'm Dana Parsons. Today is going to be a busy day for our Jenna Bowring. It usually is a busy day because Jenna hits the road for tons of adventures in the Coast Cruiser. This is part of our Summer on the Coast 2026 with Leon's Furniture. She has attended so many special events, car washes, markets. She's been at every beach and park, and she will continue to do that for the next 3 weekends. I can't believe that our Summer on the Coast is starting to wind down. We're not there yet. Don't worry. Don't panic. But it's going to be really busy for Jenna because I know many people are going to want to track her down today and throughout the weekend to get a ballot filled out. We have our gas card up for grabs, as we always do Monday mornings, 7:30 a.m. Normally, it is a $150 North Atlantic Orange Store gas card, which is compliments of Steers Insurance, which is a great, great prize to win. However, the past couple of Monday mornings, people have missed their names, which means that gas card has gone back into the pot. Right now, we have a $450 North Atlantic Orange Store gas card up for grabs this Monday morning. 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
15: Quite a bit of cloudiness with isolated showers this afternoon. We head to 22 degrees. West to southwest winds will be light. It'll be clearing tonight down to 13, paving the way for a beautiful Saturday. Sunny, 23 tomorrow. Clear Saturday night, lows near 12. Partly sunny on Sunday, 22. Mostly cloudy near 20 on Monday. I'm Precision Weather Meteorologist Ross Marley for Coast 101.

That's Avril Lavigne, My Happy Ending on the Coast. I'm Dana Parsons. If you have a community event coming up and you need some help getting the word out there, we might be able to do that for you. 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We'll see if we can get it up on the website for you. If it meets our Coast Community Matters criteria, of course. Here's Billy Joel with Uptown Girl on the Coast.

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What a beautiful day out there today. 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It does make a difference. 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

0: Woo, what a fun one. Summer on the Coast from the summer of 1999. Ricky Martin, Living La Vida Loca. I'm Tina Parsons. A lot of people still chiming in on yesterday's question. If you were going to look at the whole calendar year, what's your favorite holiday? Heading over to Brook Coast Facebook page. Let's dive back into it. We've got so many people saying Christmas. Of course, I knew many of you would be saying it. I'm going to say I love Christmas as well, but if I was going to look at my favorite one, it's going to be Labor Day weekend because it is an intentional time off for me. Christmas is never relaxing. It is so wonderfully busy with shows and music. Oftentimes, I celebrate Christmas as soon as our Christmas season with Spirit of Newfoundland closes January the 7th. But I do love it because it's a time when family and friends gather, of course. Trudy Coates says, it's not a holiday, but I love Halloween. And guess what, Trudy? Many, many other people said the same thing as well. Like Kathy Sweet Apple, she said, Halloween is my favorite time of year. Christmas is always the most popular holiday, but it is Halloween for her. Christian Nee says, May 24th, because it's the start of the camping season. Jocelyn Dawn Peckford says, Valentine's Day. We've got Krista Evely Flynn saying, my son's birthday is September the 4th as well. My birthday, September the 4th. Once again, my favorite. But she says Halloween is her favorite. I'm surprised by how many of you are saying Halloween. Kathy Pennell says Thanksgiving. She said, yeah, Christmas is when everybody gathers. But, you know, Thanksgiving is like Christmas without all of the fuss. Anne Marie Wiseman also says Thanksgiving, my birthday weekend, and turkey as well. And Chris Brown is saying Canada Day because my birthday is 2 days afterwards. I love it. If you didn't get a chance to chime in on this and you want to, we love hearing from you. What's your favorite holiday out of all of the calendar year? Go ahead. Hit us up on our Coast Facebook page on X or call the Coastline anytime at 754-1011. Sunday afternoons are about to get a whole lot smoother. Hey, it's Dana Parsons. 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
8: 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Some provincial government ministers have added duties following yesterday's cabinet shuffle. In addition to Deputy Premier, Minister of Transportation and Infrastructure, and Minister of Public Procurement, Barry Petten is now responsible for the Municipal and Community Affairs portfolio. He is also the Register General and Deputy Government House Leader. Lloyd Parrott has added Minister of Government Services, Minister of Red Tape Reduction, Minister of Labour, and Minister Responsible for Workplace NL to his existing duties. Other ministers affected include Jody Wall, Chris Tibbs, Andrea Barber, and Craig Party. Government says following the new Churchill River Agreement, the changes position the provincial government for the next phase. 20-year-old Brady Felix Power, who was wanted on an outstanding warrant, has been arrested by Harbor Grace RCMP. Power was spotted on Wednesday in Carbonear. He would not obey police commands and fled from officers on foot. He was ultimately taken into police custody and is facing charges of assault and theft, and now the added charge of resisting arrest. Well, the town of Holyrood has imposed temporary outdoor water restrictions and a partial ban following a mysterious ongoing loss of municipal water. Despite using leak detection tools and manual inspections, officials have not found a physical leak. The town is prohibiting washing vehicles, filling pools or hot tubs, power washing, and general lawn watering. Newly sodded or seeded lawns, however, can be watered, but only between 6 a.m. and 8 a.m. and 8 p.m. to 10 p.m. The precautions are in place to ensure enough water remains for essential household use while the investigation continues. And another slight fuel adjustment overnight. Gas is down by just over 2.5 cents per liter, while diesel fell by just 1 cent per liter. For Coast Local Headlines, I'm Aiden Hibbs.
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10: Quite a bit of cloudiness with isolated showers this afternoon. We head to 22 degrees. West to southwest winds will be light. It'll be clearing tonight down to 30.

13, paving the way for a beautiful Saturday, sunny 23 tomorrow. Clear Saturday night, lows near 12. Partly sunny on Sunday, 22. Mostly cloudy near 20 on Monday. I'm Precision Weather Meteorologist Ross Marley for Coast 101.

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That always feels like a Friday pick-me-upper, no matter what day it is played, but it just so happens to be Friday. UB40, Red Red Wine on the Coast. I'm Dana Parsons, and now a great tune from our Canadian Sam Roberts, It's Brother Down.

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1: 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Happy Friday. It's Jenna Bowering here, your 2026 Summer on the Coast cruiser host. 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

0: That's Pat Benatar, all fired up on the coast. I'm Dana Parsons. This band opened the Churchill Park Music Festival over 5 years ago, and they returned this summer for their 30th anniversary. So very special. It's Matchbox 20 with 3 a.m. on the coast.
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0: Martha and the Muffins, Echo Beach on the coast. I'm Dana Parsons, and I don't know about you, but today in general feels like a tell-me-something-good moment because not only is it Friday, but we got to wake up to the sunshine, and we are returning to our warmer temperatures. We're hovering between 19 and 21 right now, and, you know, it's only noon, so we could warm things up even more today. We're seeing lots of tell-me-something-good moments coming in. Pet adoptions. Janet Duke wrote in to say this week she adopted two little kittens. They are sisters, and she is naming them Astro and Lily after one of our local movies that was shot here. Love that. We've got Carrie Lynn Mercer celebrating her birthday this week. Happy birthday to you, Carrie Lynn. Also, Kelly Whittle, her birthday is today, and she's going to be celebrating and enjoying at her cabin. So continued celebrations for you, Kelly. We've got a Topsail Beach fun day coming up. Now, Elizabeth Ann sent us in a little post, and this is a tell me something good moment for all of you, really. They do the Salty Dog and Lady Elizabeth event. So there are tons of like fun pirate beach day things that are happening. And they have one coming up for a Saturday, 1 p.m. till 3. There are free shuttles, load and go shuttle buses as well, between Topsail Elementary School, that's 12 Spruce Hill Road, and Topsail Beach. Shuttle times are going to be happening 12:30 till 4 p.m. All of the details there. That is her tell me something good moment, is that she gets to do these. And also for you, tell me something good moment is the fact that it is a free event for you and your family to get on out and enjoy. So if you want to grab further details on that, go and check it out on our Coast Facebook page. You'll see our Tell Me Something Good post, and it is right there. Now, a very, very uplifting and unique moment. I had a message in from Elizabeth Hayden Kenny. So Elizabeth is celebrating her 66th birthday today. And coming up at 6:30 p.m., she's doing something very special. She's going to be donating $66,000 to some very special charities. What? Like, whoa. That is absolutely incredible, Elizabeth. And she's going to be surrounded by her family and friends. And she is delighted to announce the charity she's going to be donating to. And she said, you know what? I feel so blessed after fighting cancer for the past 3 years. This is just something she wanted to do. And I, you know, people getting to benefit from her celebrating her life, I think that is one of the best tell me something good moments. So Elizabeth Hayden Kenny, a very special happy birthday to you. And we look forward to hearing more about the charities that are going to benefit from this. Whoa. If you've got to tell me something good moment, there is always time to share it. It's really easy to do it. Maybe you want to give someone a shout out for their birthday or celebration. Right now, you can pop on over to our Coast Facebook page and tell us something good.
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0: Sunday afternoons are about to get a whole lot smoother. Hey, it's Dana Parsons. 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
9: Quite a bit of cloudiness with isolated showers this afternoon. We head to 22 degrees. West to southwest winds will be light. It'll be clearing tonight down to 13, paving the way for a beautiful Saturday. Sunny, 23 tomorrow. Clear Saturday night, lows near 12. Partly sunny on Sunday, 22. Mostly cloudy near 20 on Monday. I'm Precision Weather meteorologist Ross Marley for Coast 1011.
0: We've got a bit of a breeze happening right now in St. John's and Clarenville. We're sitting at 19 degrees on the coast.

They rocked it out for the first Churchill Park Music Festival. Ooh, what a great first Churchill Park Music Festival that was. Our Lady Peace, we had the Gin Blossoms, and of course Matchbox 20. Fond memories for sure. Here's Cyndi Lauper, Girls Just Want to Have Fun on the Coast.

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That Sky with Love Song on the Coast. I'm Dina Parsons. Nothing amps up a Friday like a bit of Madonna, and especially this song. I'm definitely going to be singing it. It is Madonna with Like a Prayer on the Coast. Love.

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0: 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If you're out and about today in the Goulds area, don't forget Main Road near the fire station. There is some work happening in and around there, so maybe a bit of a delay. We've got Grind and Patch on Black Marsh Road, Kenmount Rope Walk Lane, as well at Columbus and Freshwater Road. Kelsey Drive and Thorburn Road, Goldstone Intersection, that's continuing on until December. Prince Philip Drive, eastbound traffic, all of the traffic near the University Center is going to be diverted onto Irwin's Road. And westbound traffic, we've got the left turning lane onto Livier's Loop closed, so you must use an alternate route. And of course, the thing that usually stogs up during the day, Portugal Cove Road, Major's Path, and Airport Heights Drive intersection. It's not looking too bad compared to how it has been this week. If you see something for Coast all-day traffic, whether it's a fender bender, a pothole, a moose sighting, whatever, drop us a line anytime, 754-1011. Sunday afternoons are about to get a whole lot smoother. Hey, it's Dana Parsons. Starting Sunday, August 23rd at noon, I invite you aboard Yacht Rock on the Coast. 3 hours of the smoothest hits from Michael McDonald, Christopher Cross, Toto, Kenny Loggins, Boz Scaggs, and more. It's the perfect soundtrack for a Sunday drive, an afternoon on the deck, or simply kicking back. Yacht Rock with me, Dana Parsons. Sundays from noon to 3, beginning August 23rd, only on Coast 101.1.
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8: 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Some provincial government ministers have added duties following yesterday's cabinet shuffle. In addition to Deputy Premier, Minister of Transportation and Infrastructure, and Minister of Public Procurement, Barry Petten is now responsible for the Municipal and Community Affairs portfolio. He is also the Register General and Deputy Government House Leader. Lloyd Parrott has added Minister of Government Services, Minister of Red Tape Reduction, Minister of Labor,

0: and minister responsible for Workplace NL to his existing duties. Other ministers affected include Jody Wall, Chris Tibbs, Andrea Barber, and Craig Party. Government says following the new Churchill River Agreement, the changes position the provincial government for the next phase. 20-year-old Brady Felix Power, who was wanted on an outstanding warrant, has been arrested by Harbor Grace RCMP. Power was spotted on Wednesday in Carbonear. He would not obey police commands and fled from officers on foot. He was ultimately taken into police custody and is facing charges of assault and theft, and now the added charge of resisting arrest. Well, the town of Holyrood has imposed temporary outdoor water restrictions and a partial ban following a mysterious ongoing loss of municipal water. Despite using leak detection tools and manual inspections, officials have not found a physical leak. The town is prohibiting washing vehicles, filling pools or hot tubs, power washing, and general lawn watering. Newly sodded or seeded lawns, however, can be watered, but only between 6 a.m. and 8 a.m. and 8 p.m. to 10 p.m. The precautions are in place to ensure enough water remains for essential household use while the investigation continues. And another slight fuel adjustment overnight. Gas is down by just over 2.5 cents per liter, while diesel fell by just 1 cent per liter. For Coast Local Headlines, I'm Aiden Hibbs. Coast Precision
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2: Quite a bit of cloudiness with isolated showers this afternoon. We head to 22 degrees. West to southwest winds will be light. It'll be clearing tonight down to 13, paving the way for a beautiful Saturday. Sunny, 23 tomorrow. Clear Saturday night, lows near 12. Partly sunny on Sunday, 22. Mostly cloudy near 20 on Monday. I'm Precision Weather Meteorologist Ross Marley for Coast 1011.
1: In St. John's, we've got a light breeze happening. We're sitting at 20 degrees. Clarenville is at 21 with a humidex of 27 on the coast.

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That's Toto with Africa on the Coast. I'm Dana Parsons. If you haven't seen it yet, we have a brand new video for you from the adventures of Dana and Bill that'll hopefully get you coasting in the weekend with a laugh. Check it out on all of our social media platforms. And happy Friday. Here's Melanie Doan with Adam's Rib.

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1: 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I'm checking in once again on my Samsung S25 FE smartphone from Eastcom Cellular. And right now, you are going to find me down here at Harborside Park in the 2026 Hyundai Palisade Hybrid, as I am down here checking out another Music at Concert Series performance. We had a lovely opening act by Allison Walsh, and now the Dilla Paz Latin Quintet has taken the stage. Once again, all of these performances are completely free, and they're all over the city, and there are plenty of more in the weeks to come to check out. So come find me here at Harborside Park, come get some coast swag, or grab one of my prizes from CAA Atlantic. 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And of course, fill out one of my ballots while you're here for your chance at winning $450 in gas from Petro Canada North Atlantic Orange Stores with Steers Insurance. 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
0: 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Classic.

That's David Bowie with Modern Love on the Coast. I'm Dana Parsons. Don't forget, we've got our cool jazz on the coast coming up this Sunday with our very own Billy Sharp. Sunday morning at 9 a.m. It is the best in local and international jazz and blues. 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

0: It's Summer on the Coast with NXS New Sensation. I'm Dana Parsons, and I can't believe I'm saying it, but I have to say it because it's just around the bend, Labor Day weekend. And what's happening Labor Day weekend? We on the coast are going to be drawing for quite the prize. It's a $5,000 home renovation project that you could win. A big thanks to Dalton's Home Hardware Building Center, Cape Royal. They want to help you nail down your summer. That's why we're calling it Nail Down Your Summer Again. So here's what you got to do. If you are looking at your backyard right now, looking at a crumbling shed or a deck, maybe you are looking in your living room at a spot you'd love to make into a book nook, you know, maybe you've got a bathroom renovation. $5,000. You could do a lot with a $5,000 renovation. So we want to hear about your renovation wish list. If you've got a project you've tackled and it didn't go well, maybe you tried to tackle it and stopped, or you just wouldn't even dream of doing it. 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We are going to choose from that finalist list Labor Day weekend. Like I said, somebody will be the grand prize winner. And it could be you, but only if you've sent us in your home renovation stories and pictures. 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
13: Quite a bit of cloudiness with isolated showers this afternoon. We head to 22 degrees. West to southwest winds will be light. It'll be clearing tonight down to 13, paving the way for a beautiful Saturday. Sunny 23 tomorrow. Clear Saturday night, lows near 12. Partly sunny on Sunday, 22. Mostly cloudy near 20 on Monday. I'm Precision Weather Meteorologist Ross Marley for Coast 101.1.
0: A nice warm start to the weekend. St. John's is seeing 20 degrees. Clarenville is sitting at 21 with a humidex of 27 on the coast.

our Canadian Nelly Furtado with Powerless on the Coast. I'm Dana Parsons. I'm hoping you're having a great Friday. We are seeing bursts of sunshine here and there on a nice light breeze, and it looks like we've got a nice weekend ahead of us. Bring it on. Here's George Michael with Faith on the Coast. Well, I guess

0: Cause I gotta have faith. Ooh, I gotta have faith. Cause I gotta have faith, faith, faith. I gotta have faith, faith, faith.
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5: 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It is signed by all of the team. 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Tickets are only $5. They're going to do the draw September the 19th. It is from the Mary Brown's Center, and this prize is worth about $4,000. If you want to grab some contact information or details on how to grab your tickets, visit coast1011.com under Community Matters.
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That's the Bare Naked Ladies falling for the first time on the coast. I'm Dina Parsons. We've had a couple of cruise ships in this week, and it looks like next week we're going to have some more coming in. National Geographic Explorer is going to be touching down August the 24th, 6 a.m. till 6 p.m. This one is a smaller one with about 150 passengers, but nonetheless, more people coming to our province. I love it. Here's Peter Gabriel with Sledgehammer.

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0: It's summer on the coast with the Go-Go's and vacation. I'm Dana Parsons, and I don't know if you know this, but we have a new CoastCast podcast. These are deep discussions into some weird and wonderful topics, some current things, topics that have been in our mind and need a little bit more explaining. So this is a new thing. Coming up this weekend, we are going to have our fifth episode of this, and you're able to get it by visiting coast1011.com. When you are on our site, on the left-hand side, you'll see a little menu. When you click that down, you'll see CoastCast Podcast. You can listen wherever you are, wherever you can open up the website too, and you just click on that link. And like I said, deep discussions. You'll hear all of the Coast crew really at different points discussing different topics. Coming up this weekend, we are going to be chatting about celebrity deaths. And I know this doesn't sound like a light topic, but some of the ones that have stood out in our minds. And also, there is a local discussion as well. Some of our, you know, local singer-songwriters and how it has affected us. Some interesting stories there. That is between myself and Tony Angelo and Aiden Hibbs. So once again, that fifth installment of the CoastCast podcast is going to be coming up by end of day today. So check it out over the weekend. Wherever you are going, take us with you. Looking out the window right now, still a nice day out there. We are experiencing the warmer temperatures I'm so thankful for, and it looks like we've got sunshine on the way.
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6: Quite a bit of cloudiness with isolated showers this afternoon. We head to 22 degrees. West to southwest winds will be light. It'll be clearing tonight down to 13, paving the way for a beautiful Saturday. Sunny, 23 tomorrow. Clear Saturday night, lows near 12. Partly sunny on Sunday, 22. Mostly cloudy near 20 on Monday. I'm Precision Weather Meteorologist Ross Marley for Coast 1011.
5: In St. John's, it is 21 with a humidex of 27. Clarenville is sitting at 23 with a humidex of 29 on the coast.

Joan Jett and the Blackhearts, I Love Rock and Roll on the Coast. I'm Dana Parsons. Coming up in just a few moments, we are going to be hearing from Jenna Bowring. She is out today in the Coast Cruiser as part of our Summer on the Coast 2026 with Leon's Furniture. You're going to find out where and when to track her down to get in on some prizes and a ballot on that $450 gas card we are giving away Monday morning. Stay tuned. Here's Nickelback with Far Away on the Coast.

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1: Hello once again, it's Jenna Bowring here, your 2026 Summer on the Coast cruiser host. I'm checking in again on my Samsung S25 FE smartphone from Eastcom Cellular, and I am nearly at my next stop for this Friday, which is of course one of my favorite places to check out while I'm cruising or even in my spare time, and that is at Topsail Beach. No matter the weather, I always get to see lots of people here at Topsail Beach, and you will very soon see me there in the 2026 Hyundai Palisade Hybrid. 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
0: Here's another one of your favorites. Classic Hits.

mama, she got it sticking in the cameraman. And we could have some. And he's up there. What's that?

Dire Straits, Money for Nothing on the Coast. I'm Dana Parsons. Every time I see somebody walking by doing the Rennie's Mill Trail, the Kelly's Brook, come along Empire, I'm seeing a lot of people out wearing shorts today. That is always a good sign that the weather has taken a turn for the best. There's John Mellencamp, Jack and Diane.

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0: It's summer on the coast. Kim Wilde, you keep me hanging on. I'm Dana Parsons. And as we coast into this weekend, you just know that we have worked hard all week long to put out a brand new video for you from The Adventures of Dana and Bale. Now, this one, without giving too much away, is all about the excitement that we have right now for a brand new show happening from noon till 3. It's called Yacht Rock on the Coast, and it's going to feature the grooviest musical backdrop for your day. I'm going to be your captain, and hopefully I won't take things too far with the ship and sailing references, except in our brand new video. I have gone slightly overboard with that, but it is a little glimpse of our life at the coast, and hopefully it will give you a good laugh for the day and get you pumped for your Sunday, too. So check it out. Video 363 from The Adventures of Dana and Bale is up on Instagram, our YouTube channel, X, and yes, our Adventures and our Coast Facebook pages.
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9: Quite a bit of cloudiness with isolated showers this afternoon. We head to 22 degrees. West to southwest winds will be light. It'll be clearing tonight down to 13, paving the way for a beautiful Saturday. Sunny, 23 tomorrow. Clear Saturday night, lows near 12. Partly sunny on Sunday, 22. Mostly cloudy near 20 on Monday. I'm Precision Weather Meteorologist Ross Marley for Coast 101.

I love it. That is Trooper. We're here for a good time on the coast. I'm Dana Parsons. A song that always takes me back to high school and singing to myself in the mirror. It's Ace of Base with a sign on the coast.

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0: 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For Prince of Wales Collegiate Class of 1971, this is your roll call. They're going to be hosting a 55-year reunion. They're looking for classmates. If you attended PWC in 1971 and have not contacted them, they want you to reach out. Their deadline is coming up between August the 31st and September the 1st. So if you want to grab the contact information or further details, visit coast1011.com under Community Matters.
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From the summer of 1985, that's Honeymoon Suite and Wave Babies. I'm Dana Parsons. I gotta zip up my glitter bag, get out the door, get a whole new set of hair and makeup on, because I've got a busy weekend of shows ahead with the Spirit of Newfoundland. We've been having a lot of fun doing our brand new show, It's a Nice Day for Dwight's Wedding. And yes, it's as ridiculous as it sounds. And here's a very cool thing. Tonight, Tony Angelo is coming to see the show and bringing his family. So it just amps it up for me a little bit more having people in the audience. I can't wait. I hope you have a great weekend ahead of you. Listen, if you've got the kids in tow, something that just came across our desk that I thought might be nice to mention, there is a Sailor for a Day that is going to be happening tomorrow, Harborside Park. His Majesty's Canadian Ship Cabot is advising the public that this Sailor for a Day event is an interactive thing where, you know, people can get in on Navy small boat rides, firefighting equipment. There's going to be some interactive displays, diving operations, and also a recruiting information booth. So if you want to check it out, Harborside Park tomorrow, 10 a.m. till 3, a Sailor for a Day event. Sounds pretty cool. Whatever the plan.

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11: Quite a bit of cloudiness with isolated showers this afternoon. We head to 22 degrees. West to southwest winds will be light. It'll be clearing tonight down to 13, paving the way for a beautiful Saturday. Sunny, 23 tomorrow. Clear Saturday night, lows near 12. Partly sunny on Sunday, 22. Mostly cloudy near 20 on Monday. I'm Precision Weather Meteorologist Ross Marley for Coast 101.

the Coast, $1,000 no repeat workday, Monday through Friday, every single week. It's all brought to you by Dunn Financial. I'm Aiden Hems, filling in for Tony Angelo here on the Coast Home. If I happen to play a song that Dana played earlier, you know, since 9 o'clock this morning, and you catch it, you call the Coastline, 754-1011. You can win $1,000. Gowan, Dancing on My Own Ground on the Celtic Coast.

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1: Friday afternoon. How's it going? It's Jenna Bowring here, your 2026 Summer on the Coast cruiser host. I'm checking in with you on my Samsung S25 FE smartphone from Eastcom Cellular. And right now, you are going to spot me chilling out in the 2026 Hyundai Palisade Hybrid here at Topsail Beach. And we've got a pretty warm day out there today, and we're heading into an even nicer weekend, so what better time to come check out Topsail Beach? So come find me here. You'll easily spot the cruiser, so come on over and say hi. 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So be sure to fill out a ballot with me here at the cruiser. For Summer on the Coast 2026 with Leon's Furniture, I'm Jenna Bowring for Classic Hits Coast 1011.

It's the Coast Home. I'm Eaton in for Tony this afternoon. Happy Friday, everybody. I hope you're warming up the pipes. The sing-along is coming up just after 5 o'clock today. Here's Mike and the Mechanics. All I Need is a Miracle on Coast 101.1.

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0: It is Summer on the Coast from the summer of 1998, a number one hit, Natalie Imbruglia, and that is Torn. I'm Aiden Hibbs. Good afternoon. Listen, we have a brand new show coming up here on the coast, and you probably heard Dana talking about it because Dana's the host of this brand new show. So Sundays at noon, starting this coming Sunday, it's Yacht Rock on the Coast. You've been waiting for it. It's a popular genre of music, and it fits right in here on the coast. Of course, if you're going to be enjoying Yacht Rock, where else would you want to be, right? So Dana Parsons, Sundays from noon until 3. And, of course, don't worry, we'll follow that up with Epigades at 3 to 7 on Sundays. Epigades also happens 8 p.m. Saturday nights as well with Keith Soper. Your Coast Precision Weather is coming right up. Stay right there.
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16: Quite a bit of cloudiness with isolated showers this afternoon. We head to 22 degrees. West to southwest winds will be light. It'll be clearing tonight down to 13, paving the way for a beautiful Saturday. Sunny, 23 tomorrow. Clear Saturday night, lows near 12. Partly sunny on Sunday, 22. Mostly cloudy near 20 on Monday. I'm Precision Weather Meteorologist Ross Marley for Coast 101.1.

Finger 11 on the Coast Home, Paralyzer. They did an excellent job on that live at the Mary Brown Center earlier this year. Saw them there with 3 Days Grace, and it was an incredible show. I'm Eden Hibbs. Let's keep it going with Mariah Carey on the Coast. No repeat workday. Keep listening. $1,000 could be yours. Compliments of Dunn Financial. 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

0: Well, Memorial United Church is all set to hold their largest flea market of the year. It's also the final one for the summer. It's going to take place coming up tomorrow. Starts at 10 a.m. It's going to run till 1 p.m. There'll be tons of new and used items, arts, craft materials, back-to-school things, several local vendors, and a barbecue. 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So it's going to be lots of fun. 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If you have something for Coast Community Matters, you let us know right now by email at onair@coast1011.com.
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That is Rod Stewart. Some guys have all the luck on the coast. I'm Eden Hems. If you're feeling lucky, be here after 5 o'clock because I'm going to give away a jumbo pizza, compliments of No Name Pizza, 30 Rope Walk Lane with Name It to Claim It. 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

0: It is summer on the coast, and in the summer of 1985, we were all singing along with Bryan Adams about the summer of 69. How you doing? I'm Aiden Hems. You know, Jenna has been out for Summer on the Coast 2026, compliments of Leon's Furniture, all afternoon. You've been listening, right? Find her. Fill out your ballot. Coming up on Monday morning, there's a $450 North Atlantic Petro-Canada Orange Store gas card that we're going to give away. $450. Fill out your ballot, then tune in Monday morning with Bill and Carolyn, because if you miss it, you miss out on that huge prize. You just have to call the coastline after they call your name. 10 minutes, 11 seconds is all you're going to get, okay? Stick around for your Coast Precision weather. That's coming right up.
1: Perchance Theater is back for another exciting summer season in beautiful Conception Harbor, and one of this year's feature productions is Romeo and Juliet. This is a fresh adaptation by artistic producer Danielle Irvine, bold physical storytelling, and a stunning Newfoundland landscape as its backdrop. Joining us today are Zoe Cleland, who plays Juliet, and Andrew Tremblett, who plays Romeo. Welcome to Coast. Andrew, we're going to start with you. What makes this production feel different from the Romeo and Juliet people already know?
2: A lot of people think it's tragedy, and it certainly is, but Danielle's really captured the humor in this one, so the entire first act is very, very funny. As well, it's just fun. It's fun all around. We put so much great energy into it that it's just, it jumps off the page, and it's certainly accessible for anybody who doesn't like Shakespeare or isn't familiar. You'll get this one, I promise you that.
1: Romeo and Juliet, part of Perchance Theater's 2026 summer season in Conception Harbor. Thank you both for joining us today, and break a leg with the production. Well done, and be careful with those knives.
2: Cheers, will do.
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4: I'm Rick with your Coast Local Headlines for Leon's Furniture, Elizabeth Avenue, St. John's, and Armstrong Boulevard, Gander. An 80-year-old American woman died in a two-vehicle crash yesterday afternoon on the TCH near Flat Bay on Newfoundland's west coast. Both lanes of the highway were closed by the RCMP for around 7 hours. The woman was pronounced dead at the scene, and a 79-year-old man in the same vehicle was taken to hospital with serious injuries. The second vehicle's driver was also taken to hospital for what police say were minor injuries. Police are investigating the cause of the crash, and the Office of the Chief Medical Examiner is also engaged. Bonavista RCMP is looking to the public for help in finding a John Deere riding lawn tractor that was stolen overnight. Police responded to a commercial property on Confederation Drive shortly after 7 this morning after staff discovered that a riding lawnmower had been stolen from a shed during the overnight hours. The tractor is a green and yellow John Deere E130. If you know the location of the stolen property or if you have information to help in the investigation, please contact Bonavista RCMP or Crime Stoppers. Gas dropped slightly in the Public Utility Board's latest price adjustment, down by just over 2.5 cents per liter. Diesel also took a 1 cent per liter drop. That's Coast Local Headlines. I'm Rick Bailey.
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7: Quite a bit of cloudiness with isolated showers this afternoon. We head to 22 degrees. West to southwest winds will be light. It'll be clearing tonight down to 13, paving the way for a beautiful Saturday. Sunny 23 tomorrow. Clear Saturday night, lows near 12. Partly sunny on Sunday, 22. Mostly cloudy near 20 on Monday. I'm Precision Weather Meteorologist Ross Marley for Coast 1011.
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It's the Coast Home, and that's Lionel Richie all night long. How you doing? I'm Aiden in for Tony this afternoon. And coming up very shortly now, next few minutes, we're going to hear from Jenna for the final time this afternoon. But you'll still have time to find her. She'll let you know where she is. Summer on the Coast 2026 with Leon's Furniture's on the way. Serena Ryder first, Stompa on the Coast.

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It is the Coast $1,000 No Repeat Workday from Dunn Financial. And you know what that means? If we mess up and play the same song twice before 5 o'clock that we played earlier today, you could win $1,000. So keep listening, all right? Let's keep it going. Bon Jovi, Bad Medicine on the Coast.

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0: It is Summer on the Coast, back to the summer of 84. Don Henley and the Boys of Summer. Well, the Boys of Summer are playing pretty hard these days. I was talking to my younger brother, actually, a couple of nights ago, and he was all over what the Blue Jays are doing. He's like, the Blue Jays won last night. Always happy when the Jays win. Doesn't talk about it a whole lot when the Jays don't win, though. You know what I mean? He's a Toronto fan, true and true, for the Blue Jays, the Raptors, the Toronto Maple Leafs, you name it. Anyways, that's all coming back again pretty soon. We're just enjoying the baseball action right now. Coast Precision Weather's on the way. Stay right there.
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13: Quite a bit of cloudiness with isolated showers this afternoon. We head to 22 degrees. West to southwest winds will be light. It'll be clearing tonight down to 13, paving the way for a beautiful Saturday. Sunny, 23 tomorrow. Clear Saturday night, lows near 12. Partly sunny on Sunday, 22. Mostly cloudy near 20 on Monday. I'm Precision Weather Meteorologist Ross Marley for Coast 101.1.

It's the Coast Home, and that's my heart going bang, bang, boom. Moffitt's for you right there. How you doing? I'm Aiden Hibbs. Tony is out today, but that doesn't mean I don't have a jumbo pizza to give away. I'm in on the action, and I've got it all planned and ready to go. Join me after 5 o'clock for your chance to win a jumbo pizza from No Name Pizza, 30 Ropewalk Lane. Here's Shear, Believe, on the Coast.

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Paul Carrick on the Coast Home. Don't shed a tear for me. How you doing? I'm Aiden Hems. Tony Angelo is out. We've got a little sing-along coming up just after 5 o'clock. I hope you got the pipes all warmed up. Here's Train, Meet Virginia on the Coast. She does.

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11: 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Come savor their scrumptious food, marvel at the spectacular harbor views, and free parking 115 Duckworth Street. An 80-year-old American woman died in a two-vehicle crash yesterday afternoon on the TCH near Flat Bay on Newfoundland's west coast. Both lanes of the highway were closed by the RCMP for around 7 hours. The woman was pronounced dead at the scene, and a 79-year-old man in the same vehicle was taken to hospital with serious injuries. The second vehicle's driver was also taken to hospital for what police say were minor injuries. Police are investigating the cause of the crash, and the Office of the Chief Medical Examiner is also engaged. Traffic in Paradise will be inconvenienced over the weekend for water and sewer construction work by closing the main road around Paradise Plaza early tomorrow morning until Sunday night. Westbound traffic will be detoured through Clearview Heights, Lanark, and Glendarick, with diverted traffic eastbound as well. Local residents will still be able to access their properties, and businesses in Paradise Plaza are accessible through McNamara Drive. Gas dropped slightly in the Public Utility Board's latest price adjustment, down by just over 2.5 cents per

0: per liter. Diesel also took a 1 cent per liter drop. That's Coast Local Headlines. I'm Rick Bailey. Coast Precision
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2: Quite a bit of cloudiness with isolated showers this afternoon. We head to 22 degrees. West to southwest winds will be light. It'll be clearing tonight down to 13, paving the way for a beautiful Saturday. Sunny, 23 tomorrow. Clear Saturday night, lows near 12. Partly sunny on Sunday, 22. Mostly cloudy near 20 on Monday. I'm Precision Weather Meteorologist Ross Marley for Coast 101.1.
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It's the Coast Home. I'm Aiden Hems. Tony Angelo is out today. That's Gin Blossoms Follow You Down. It is Friday. No Tony, but hey, let's sing it up anyway. Here's the one we've been waiting for. Neil Diamond, Sweet Caroline on Coast 101.1.

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It's the Coast Home. I'm Eden in for Tony, and that's Glass Tiger, my song. It's time now to play a little Name It to Claim It with No Name Pizza, 30 Rope Walk Lane, fast delivery, open late. They don't need a name to be the best. You want to win a jumbo pizza? Nothing like pizza on a Friday, man. You just cannot beat it. You have to identify this artist and song that these lyrics come from, okay? So listen real close. Identify the artist and the song. I can't do the little things I hold so dear, 'cause it's all those little things that I fear. What song is that from? I can't do all those little things I hold so dear, 'cause it's all those little things that I fear. You know it? Call the Coastline, 754-1011. We'll see if we can get a winner after Lifehouse. This is You and Me on Coast 101.1.

0: It's the Coast Home, and that is You and Me, Lifehouse on Coast 101.1. Aiden Hebb's in for Tony. We're playing a little bit of Name It to Claim It with No Name Pizza, 30 Ropewalk Lane, fast delivery, open late. They don't need a name to be the best. Larry's on the line. How you doing, Larry?
1: I'm doing wonderful. How about yourself?
0: Well, you say you're doing wonderful, but you're kind of a little slowed down.
1: Yeah. We've been in it for about 10 minutes now. Never crossed my mind. Last week we went down through CBS.
0: Yeah.
1: Last Friday, and it come up through and there was nothing there. I thought, well, okay, it's cleared up, but no such luck.
0: Right. Larry's out, of course, at the Fox River. You're heading west, I guess, are you? Where are you off to?
1: We are heading west. We live back at our cabin, back between Long Harbor and Pazentia, Route 101.
0: Right, so you're just trying Route 101, is that what you said?
1: Yes.
0: Oh, well, see, that's fitting to be on Coast 101 when you're going to Route 101.
1: Yes, I never even thought of that.
0: See how it all comes together here, Larry? You know, so I'm going to make it worth your wait here in traffic at the Foxtrap Access Road while you're waiting to get through there. I got some lyrics for you from a tune. You have to identify the song and the artist, okay?
1: Okay.
0: All right, here's the lyrics. I can't do the little things I hold so dear, because it's all those little things that I fear. Song and the artist, do you know it?
1: No Doubt, Just a Girl.
0: No Doubt, Just a Girl. Did you see Gwen Stefani when she was here at the Churchill Park Music Festival last year?
1: We did not, unfortunately.
0: Oh, wow. You missed Bill Hart in a banana suit. I'm kidding. I'm not kidding at all. You can find it on social media. Bill in a banana suit. Yeah, it was a good, great show for sure. Listen, I've got a jumbo pizza from No Name Pizza, 30 Ropewalk Lane for you. If you ever get out of that traffic jam, you can come on into town and pick that up, okay?
1: Awesome. Thank you so much. Have yourself a wonderful weekend.
0: You too, Larry. Enjoy. Thanks so much. Here is No Doubt, Just a Girl on Coast 101.1.

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0: It is Summer on the Coast. That one from the summer of 77. Jimmy Buffett's classic, Margaritaville. That puts you in the mind of Yacht Rock classics, doesn't it? Sure does for me. And coming up on Sunday, we have a brand new show starting here on the coast. Sunday afternoons, man, they're getting a whole lot smoother. Dana Parsons will be in for Yacht Rock on the Coast. I want you to tune into this show because, well, it's going to be totally awesome. The playlist is incredible, and of course Dana has been preparing this show all week. She's so excited to have this brand new Yacht Rock on the Coast. It's starting this coming Sunday. It starts at 12 noon following Cool Jazz on the Coast, and then following Yacht Rock on the Coast at 3 o'clock, it'll be Epic 80s with Keith Soper. Your Coast Weekend Precision Weather right after this.
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6: Clearing tonight down to 13. Sunny, bright, and dry. A beautiful Saturday. Highs tomorrow near 23. Saturday night clear. Lows near 12. Partly sunny, 22 on Sunday. Mostly cloudy near 20 on Monday. I'm Precision Weather Meteorologist Russ Murley for Coast 1011.

Coast home, rocking it up a little bit with the Red Hot Chili Peppers taking the higher ground right there. I'm Aiden Hems. How are you? I had a phone call from Don a little earlier. Don was saying out on the highway by the Foxtrot Access Road where the construction's happening on the bridge there, things got a little slow, slower than usual. I've noticed that on Friday afternoons myself. Okay, so if you're in that area, do expect it to be a slowdown eastbound or westbound. Coast all-day traffic for O'Neill Nissan. 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Available now at O'Neill Nissan, Cornerbrook Nissan, and Grand Falls Windsor Nissan. Here's Dead or Alive, and You Spin Me Right Round on the Coast home.

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Sir Elton John, Philadelphia Freedom, right here on the Coast Home. It's Aiden Hems. I'm just sitting in for Tony Angelo this afternoon. Tony's enjoying a long weekend. Hope you're enjoying it, too. Stick around. We have music coming up from the summer of 2001. First, it's Mellencamp and Paper in Fire on Coast 101.1.

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0: It's Summer on the Coast, back to 2001 for that one. A number one hit for U2, Elevation. I'm Ethan Hibbs. How are you? Yeah, we are enjoying Summer on the Coast, and the promise from Coast Precision Weather this weekend is it's going to be nice. Good-looking day coming tomorrow, Sunday as well. Jenna's going to be out enjoying the nice weather, hitting all the big events as she usually do. So find her, get some prizes, get some Coast swag, get a ballot. Fill it out and then be listening coming up on Monday morning with Bill and Carolyn, because at 7:30 they're going to pick a name of everybody who entered either online or with a ballot, and they'll announce that name on the air, which is wonderful. But you see, if it's your name, you only get 10 minutes and 11 seconds to call in and claim your prize, which, by the way, coming up on Monday morning happens to be Petro-Canada North Atlantic Orange Store gas to the tune of $450, compliments of Steers Insurance, with Summer on the Coast 2026 with Leon's Furniture and Jenna. Find her tomorrow or Sunday. Coast Precision Weather next.
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13: I'm Rick with your Coast Local headlines for No Name Pizza, 30 Ropewalk Lane, fast delivery, open late. They don't need a name to be the best. Bonavista RCMP is looking to the public for help in finding a John Deere riding lawn tractor that was stolen overnight. Police responded to a commercial property on Confederation Drive shortly after 7 this morning after staff discovered that a riding lawnmower had been stolen from a shed during the overnight hours. The tractor is a green and yellow John Deere E130. If you know the location of the stolen property or if you have information to help in the investigation, please contact Bonavista RCMP or Crime Stoppers. Traffic in Paradise will be inconvenienced over the weekend for water and sewer construction work by closing the main road around Paradise Plaza early tomorrow morning until Sunday night. Westbound traffic will be detoured through Clearview Heights, Lanark, and Glenderick, with diverted traffic eastbound as well. Local residents will still be able to access their properties, and businesses in Paradise Plaza are accessible through McNamara Drive. Gas dropped slightly in the Public Utility Board's latest price adjustment, down by just over 2.5 cents per liter. Diesel also took a 1 cent per liter drop. That's Coast Local Headlines. I'm Rick Bailey.
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16: Clearing tonight down to 13. Sunny, bright, and dry. A beautiful Saturday. Highs tomorrow near 23. Saturday night clear. Lows near 12. Partly sunny, 22 on Sunday. Mostly cloudy near 20 on Monday. I'm Precision Weather Meteorologist Russ Murley for Coast 101.1.
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19: 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On the coast.

Semisonic closing time. That means weekend has begun. How you doing? I'm Aiden Hibbs, and just sitting in for Tony Angelo. Tony's enjoying a long holiday weekend. Hope you got lots of fun packed into your weekend, and I hope you're going to stay safe as well. Let's keep it going, shall we? Proclaimers, I'm on my way, right here on the coast.

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That's Honeymoon Suites as we coast home into a Friday evening. Aiden Hebbs with you. Tony Angelo is enjoying the weekend, actually early. Nothing wrong with that. He'll be back on Tuesday. Here's John Mayer, No Such Thing. Classic Hits, Coast 101.1. Well,

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0: It's summer on the coast, and you remember the summer of 82, don't you? The heat of the moment, that's Asia. I'm Aiden, Tony is out enjoying a long weekend. I'm going to be here tomorrow, though, for the Celtic Coast. Starts at 8 a.m., and it runs right until 1 p.m., and that first hour between 8 and 9 is actually commercial-free. So we want you to get up and tune in and enjoy the show. 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
9: Clearing tonight down to 13. Sunny, bright, and dry. A beautiful Saturday. Highs tomorrow near 23. Saturday night, clear. Lows near 12. Partly sunny, 22 on Sunday. Mostly cloudy near 20 on Monday. I'm Precision Weather Meteorologist Russ Murley for Coast 1011.

Celine Dion, not just a Canadian icon, a worldwide superstar. And that's the way it is. How you doing? I'm Aiden Hibbs. Oh, it's Friday night. Rick Bailey's coming in after 7 o'clock, and he's got a great night of music planned for you. I took a sneak peek at the list he's got all lined up. All right, reach out to Rick. Let him know what you want to hear on the Coastline. 754-1011 or email on here at coast1011.com. Coming up, we've got some Sam Roberts. First, it's Prince. This is what it sounds like when doves cry, right here on Coast 1011.

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0: 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Memorial United Church will be holding their largest flea market of the year and the final one for this summer. Tomorrow, 10 a.m. to 1 p.m., there's going to be tons of new and used items, arts and craft materials, back-to-school things. Several local vendors are even going to have a barbecue. For the tables from the church, there will be a $5 bag sale. So what does that mean? It means you purchase a grocery bag for $5, and then everything you can fit into the bag, you get to take home for $5. Lots of fun, hey? Come along for this amazing event and bring your friends, too. If you have something for Coast Community Matters, we want to know right now by email on air at coast1011.com.
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That's the Tragically Hip Boots or Hearts on the Coast. How you doing? Happy Friday, everybody. 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

0: Maroon 5, Moves Like Jagger, at number one from the summer of 2011 here on the coast. And Moves Like Jagger, man, Mick has still got the moves. 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Coast Precision Weather details are coming right up.
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12: Clearing tonight down to 13. Sunny, bright, and dry. A beautiful Saturday. Highs tomorrow near 23. Saturday night, clear, lows near 12, partly sunny, 22 on Sunday, mostly cloudy, near 20 on Monday. I'm Precision Weather Meteorologist Russ Murley for Coast 1011.

It's Coast 101.1 and the Outfield with Your Love. You're with Rick Bailey. Yeah, we're back to the weekend. It's Friday night. And those showers are over. Gonna get into some sunshine for tomorrow. Sugar Ray on the coast.

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2: Carolyn just made me feel like a young boy again. 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Hold on. 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
1: Sounds terrible. HR!
0: Mornings on the Coast with Bill and Carolyn. 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

It's Coast 101.1. Richard Marx should have known better. And it's Rick Bailey. Hey, you know how you can win yourself lots of cash for gas this weekend? Well, I'll tell you how coming up after Natasha Bedingfield on the Coast.

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0: With Byron's Clothing for Men. 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

0: It's Coast 101.1 and British R&B singer Mark Morrison with a number one hit for him from the summer of 1996. There's Return of the Mac for your summer on the coast. Hey, it's Rick Bailey. And a return this weekend to Summer on the Coast 2026 with Leon's Furniture. Jenna Bowering out at some great summer spots. And, well, the weather's going to be nice tomorrow, so make sure you drop by and see her. When you find her in our Coast Summer Cruiser, the Hyundai Palisade Hybrid. 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What's stopping you? 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If you want to win it, get that ballot filled out when you find Jenna this weekend, and then tune in Monday morning at 7:30 to see if your name is called. If you do get called, you got to call us back on the coastline, 709-754-1011. To get your prize. 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
4: Clearing tonight down to 13. Sunny, bright, and dry. A beautiful Saturday. Highs tomorrow near 23. Saturday night, clear. Lows near 12. Partly sunny, 22 on Sunday. Mostly cloudy near 20 on Monday. I'm Precision Weather Meteorologist Russ Murley for Coast 101.1.

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Hi, it's Rick Bailey. We're back for the weekend, but this weekend's a little bit different on Sunday afternoon. You can join Dana Parsons at noon on Sunday for our new show that, features a lot of Kenny Loggins. music from Michael McDonald, Boz Scaggs, lots more. It's Yacht Rock on the Coast, our new show with Dana Parsons from noon to 3 p.m. right here on Coast 101. Here's Kenny Loggins and Footloose on the Coast.

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There's Great Big Sea, and it's Rick Bailey. 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

0: It's Coast 101.1, Summer on the Coast, going back to summer 1982 with a bit of an album cut there from the album Escape from Journey. There's Stone in Love. Hi, it's Rick Bailey. Yeah, our weather's looking better for this weekend. We'll check that out with your Coast Precision Weather next.
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15: Clearing tonight down to 13. Sunny, bright, and dry. A beautiful Saturday. Highs tomorrow near 23. Saturday night, clear. Lows near 12. Partly sunny, 22 on Sunday. Mostly cloudy, near 20 on Monday. I'm Precision Weather Meteorologist Russ Murley for Coast 101.1.

It's Coast 101.1, Fleetwood Mac, and Go Your Own Way. Hey, it's Rick Bailey. We're going full on into the weekend. Hope you got some great plans. I know that Tony Angelo always has plans to get some golf in over the weekends. Maybe that's going to happen for him. The weather's going to be good for it. Here's one of Tony's favorites, Steve Winwood, back in the high life again on the Coast.

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1: You know, nobody got possessed.
3: 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Marlena.
1: See? 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
1: Uh-huh.
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0: Bill, yeah. Carolyn, woo! And the greatest hits of all time.
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It's Coast 101.1 Spin Doctors with Little Miss Can't Be Wrong. Hey, it's Rick Bailey. Hey, it's all right when you got Keith Soper bringing you some epic 80s on the weekend, the best from that decade. That's Saturday night at 8, Sunday at 3 p.m. Epic 80s with Keith Soper on the Coast.

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0: It's Coast 101.1 Summer on the Coast, and we revisit summer 1985, big hit for Wham. Right off the heels of Last Christmas. That was the B-side for that single. There's Everything She Wants, also a big number one hit for Wham, and it's Rick Bailey. This summer, if you want yacht rock, you're going to get yacht rock on the coast. And that's with Dana Parsons. Join her this Sunday for the debut show. That's going to be at noon and right up until 3 p.m. You got all of your smooth sounds on board. You got Michael McDonald. You got a little bit of Toto, Christopher Cross, Boz Scaggs. You know what's involved. It's all great sounding music. And perfect for your Sunday afternoon. Dana Parsons is going to love to bring it to you. That's noon on Sunday, and it's Yacht Rock on the Coast with Dana Parsons. Sundays at noon, starting this weekend on Coast 101.1.
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5: Clearing tonight down to 13. Sunny, bright, and dry. A beautiful Saturday. Highs tomorrow near 23. Saturday night, clear. Lows near 12. Partly sunny, 22 on Sunday. Mostly cloudy near 20 on Monday. I'm Precision Weather Meteorologist Russ Murley for Coast 101.1.

It's Coast 101, someone who's cool from Odds, and it's Rick Bailey. It'd be pretty cool to have a $450 gas card from Petro-Canada North Atlantic and Orange stores, compliments of Steers Insurance, but the only way to win is to get that ballot filled out. Find Jenna this weekend for Summer on the Coast 2026 with Leon's Furniture, and tune in Monday morning, 7:30.

0: 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You manage the chaos.
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Just casual conversation. We talk about all kinds of stuff, including songs like this from Poison on the Coast.

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Summer 1986.

0: It's Coast 101.1 and your summer on the coast. We go back to summer 1986, AmaZulu with their hit version of Montego Bay. It's Rick Bailey. And maybe you're spending some time around the bay this weekend. Well, we can bring the bay to you with our new show called Yacht Rock on the Coast. That's Sunday at noon with your host, Dana Parsons. Dana's so excited for this we've got a new Adventures of Dana and Bill video to show you. It's up on our Coast Facebook page. It's on YouTube as well. And Dana is looking the part. Yeah. But will she get a small watercraft for the job? Well, maybe not. But there's always a foghorn. Check it out for yourself. Lots of laughs on our Coast Facebook page and YouTube with the Adventures of Dana and Bill, celebrating Yacht Rock on the Coast, which you're going to hear this weekend, this Sunday at noon.
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7: Clearing tonight down to 13, sunny, bright, and dry, a beautiful Saturday, highs tomorrow near 23. Saturday night, clear, lows near 12, partly sunny, 22 on Sunday, mostly cloudy near 20 on Monday. I'm Precision Weather Meteorologist Russ Murley for Coast 101.1.

It's Coast 101. Love that song. Adele, Rolling in the Deep, and it's Rick Bailey. It's Friday night. Hope you're ready for a good time. I think Bruce Springsteen's always ready for good times. Here's Hungry Heart on Coast 101.

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1: 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Koala.
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0: Phil.
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It's Coast 101.1 with REM, Losing My Religion. It's Rick Bailey, and we're going to give you another Summer on the Coast hit, this time back to 1986. I think you might remember it. Bit of a one-hit wonder on the way. Here's Desiree, and You Gotta Be on Coast 101.1.

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0: It's Coast 101.1, and Timbuk 3 has your Summer on the Coast. A one-hit wonder from the summer of 1986. With the future so bright, I gotta wear shades. And it's Rick Bailey. We are gonna be wearing some shades this weekend, because the sun is coming back. Some nice warm temperatures, too, and we'll get your Coast Precision weather details coming up in a moment. Back in the 80s, if you grew up in the 80s like I did, you were probably thinking about all the cool things that were going to happen in the future, like flying cars through space and high-tech devices. What do we got in today's day and age? Well, the high-tech devices, we certainly have a lot of those. But nobody's flying a car through space, no. but we can still get back to the 1980s and those memorable moments. Yeah, forget about the future. Let's focus on the past and what went on in epic 80s. Yeah, with Keith Soper. You can join him Saturday night at 8 and Sunday at 3 p.m. He's going to take you on a trip back to the 1980s. A great decade with some of the greatest music around. So he's got lots of the gems that you grew up with and some of the cool movie and TV moments from back then. He'll be giving you an epic 80s spotlight on a featured artist, too. So make sure you tune in. It's always a great time when you get back to epic 80s. That's Saturday night at 8, Sunday at 3, with your host Keith Soper, and brought to you by Jungle Gyms. 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
9: Clearing tonight down to 13. Sunny, bright, and dry. A beautiful Saturday. Highs tomorrow near 23. Saturday night, clear. Lows near 12. Partly sunny, 22 on Sunday. Mostly cloudy near 20 on Monday. I'm Precision Weather Meteorologist Russ Murley for Coast 101.1.